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Are you addicted to Love Island? 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

0: 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Reality shows are the best. The dating ones, those are really good. Love Island has to be everybody's favorite right now, and they're currently filming in Fiji. Just last week, the executive producer, who's only 40 years old, his name's James Barker, passed away while they were on location there. He died suddenly after suffering an unexpected medical emergency. Now, before joining Love Island, he worked on Queer Eye, Counting Cars, Pawn Stars, and spent 20 years DJing nationwide. They'll honor him on today's episode.
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16: For the ninth year in a row, Finland has been named the happiest country in the world. That's according to the World Happiness Report put out every year by the Wellbeing Research Center at the University of Oxford in the UK. Two other Nordic nations, Iceland and Denmark, came in at numbers 2 and 3. Now, having spent quite a bit of time in these countries over my 2.5 decades as a journalist, I can tell you that this is not at all that surprising. There's an entirely different way of thinking in these countries. We before me, you might say. In other words, the mentality is less adversarial and much more, we're all in this together. One other interesting thing that came up was that no matter where someone lived, the more time they spent on social media, the less happy they were. Want to smile? It's simple. Put your phone away for a bit. I'm Dr. Sanjay Gupta, helping you live a better life.
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1: Oh, how the tables have turned. Tyra Banks is now suing Netflix for the America's Next Top Model docuseries that was released, and it really did make her look kind of bad. She says that they edited 3.5 hours worth of her interview down to 60 minutes, and they chose the 60 minutes that all made her look bad. And she is suing for defamation, and she's seeking damages and for all the backlash that she has received.
2: Netflix is like, yes, new documentary, the lawsuit.
3: It's coming, yeah. Part due.
2: Yes. She came after us, the lawsuit.
1: Oh, my God, that's great.
2: They release even more footage that makes her look bad. Ooh. She's like, hey.
3: America's you top thought, lawsuit.
2: You thought we only had 16 minutes? Yeah. Oh, wow, you're delusional. We got a lot more.
1: Yes. I'm so here
2: oh, my God.
1: Yep. Tune in on Hey Morton. I'll have fresh dirt every hour. I'm Adina, and that's your 60 Seconds of Dirt.
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1023. Which do you think is the right answer? Humans turn right most of the time, or humans turn left most of the time? The answer is left. Supposedly, we have a tendency to naturally drift left when we walk.

0: 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AJ, silly news story of the day. I'm almost going to leave. Before I do, though, we got to leave with a laugh. We got to just laugh at the silliness. There is a woman from Texas. Her name is Yvette. Back in 2023, she was in Times Square, New York, Manhattan, right? And she's hungry. So she goes to a Mickey D's, grabs herself a sausage McMuffin with egg. And she said that sandwich made her so sick, violently ill is how she put it. She's now suing them, suing McDonald's and that one restaurant in Times Square, saying that it contained contaminants, poisons, toxins, parasites, bacteria, and or germs, and it infected and poisoned her entire body. She says that she became sick after eating it and suffered lasting physical and mental health damage that requires multiple medical procedures. She claims that she can no longer handle usual home responsibilities. Now I need some of that. Get me three of those sandwiches real quick. Get me out of my chores, please. She also wants the money for the ongoing medical cost. Her lawyers declined to specify what those injuries are, though, that have her going back and back and back and back again and again for those expensive medical procedures.
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5: 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Even though you walk every day, Dana does say you can make small adjustments to immediately improve your walking mechanics. 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

0: This is Hey Morton, and here's Adina with 60 Seconds of Dirt.
1: Oh, how the tables have turned. Tyra Banks is now suing Netflix for the America's Next Top Model docuseries that was released, and it really did make her look kind of bad. She says that they edited 3.5 hours worth of her interview down to 60 minutes, and they chose the 60 minutes that all made her look bad. And she is suing for defamation, and she's seeking damages and for all the backlash that she has received.
2: Netflix is like, yes, new documentary, the lawsuit.
3: It's coming, yeah. Part due.
2: Yes. She came after us, that lawsuit.
1: Oh, my God, that's great.
2: They release even more footage that makes her look bad. Ooh. She's like, hey.
3: America's you top thought, lawsuit.
2: You thought we only had 16 minutes? Yeah. Oh, wow, you're delusional. We got a lot more.
1: Yes. I'm so here
2: Oh, my God.
1: Yep. Tune in on Hey Morton. I'll have fresh dirt every hour. I'm Adina, and that's your 60 Seconds of Dirt.
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0: I'm going to call Daryl. 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My neighbors. 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
1: How much leeway time do you have?
0: None. Really, if it goes after 2 weeks, we'll have to cancel. So there's no leeway time. I want to get it done before they get home. 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
1: before they get home?
0: Yes.
1: Before who gets home?
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1: How are we moving, sir?
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1: I took a pill in Ibiza to show Avicii I was cool. 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
2: Things got pretty heated between Jamie Lee Curtis and her new friend, Mariska Hargitay. I'm going to have them explain what they're arguing over next in the Daily Dirt.

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0: Gary asked Hey Morton, if you guys could bring back only one famous dead person, who would it be and why?
2: Oh, that's a good one. Okay. I know immediately who it would be.
0: Me too. It's like no question about it. Like it has to be this person.
2: Really? What is your reasoning? Don't tell me who it is. Just your reasoning for why they need to come back.
0: I think we deserve answers from this person. And it would finally give them a chance. Like, all right, sit down, interview, like with Oprah or something, and lay it all out there.
2: All right. It's next here on Hey Morton.

0: Any question you ask, we'll answer it in front of everybody. We just ask you to hit us up in the DMs with your question at Hey Morton.
1: Gary asked, Hey Morton, if you guys could bring back only one dead person who's famous, who would it be and why?
0: Oh, that's a good one. So who would yours be? This will be good.
1: Michael Jackson. I don't know if it's because of the new like Michael Jackson movie that came out, the biopic, but I feel like there's a resurgence, like, okay, people who loved him back in the day or people are just now finding out like how important he was, you know, in the music industry. Bring him back. He's got a lot of explaining to do and a lot of answers to answer, a lot of questions to answer. But I feel like we deserve it and it would give him to like, I want to see a sit down with him and Oprah or whoever.
0: Well, you can see a sit down with him and Oprah.
1: No, I mean like now, like say tomorrow he wakes up and he's like back from the dead. It's like, okay, Michael, when you died, a lot of stuff was said. What's true? What's not true?
0: Well, he was on trial under oath.
1: I just mean a lot more than just that. Like things about his family, things about just everything. I feel like he left and like, we didn't get it at all.
0: I don't think you've been looking deep enough. I think you need to go deeper because I feel like every single strand of his life has been, yes,
1: I think
0: someone
1: it's all
0: that
1: speculation.
0: Famous.
1: Like, he's done a couple of revealing interviews, but everything's kind of just been like, he said, she said.
0: I don't know. I think it's not too hard to fill in the gaps on a lot of that stuff. There's one overhanging thing, and that's whether or not he was, you know, inappropriately intimate.
2: Yeah.
0: And I don't know if you would ever get the answer, because he's certainly not going to go, well, I've got something to confess. Like, that's not going to happen.
1: Where's the lie detector?
0: Right. No. Yeah. So...
2: mine would definitely be Mr. Rogers, dude.
1: Why?
2: Because he brings calm. He's like the nicest person in the universe.
0: Yeah.
2: And I feel like I don't care who you are, what walk of life you are, what type of person you are. You could be a calm. You could be a crazy. You could be a psychotic. I swear to you, Mr. Rogers will calm you at all
1: times. Miss Rachel for that.
2: Oh, man, not like Mr. Rogers. Not like Mr. Rogers.
0: Miss Rachel and Mr. Rogers are on the difference between Pluto and Mercury when it comes to the heat. Miss Rachel is no Mr. Rogers. I'm sorry. Yeah.
1: I don't want him back. He creeps me out.
2: I feel like Mr. Rogers...
0: Wait, whoa. Mr. Rogers creeps you out?
1: Yeah.
0: He's one of the most sincere, kindest, sweetest people that ever lived.
2: Totally.
1: And, you know, I'm glad he was there for the time being, and I'm glad he's not here. I don't know. I don't want him back. That's not on my list. I can't agree with that.
0: How can that guy creep you out is beyond
2: that
0: me.
2: Is so weird.
0: That is almost criminal to think.
2: Yeah, right?
0: I'll tell you, the person I would bring back is Nikola Tesla. The guy that had so many experiments that had promise when it came to energy and the things that he was working on when he died, and a lot of the stuff that was... just buried. And some people are saying he had a more efficient type of energy he was working on that could have been, if it had been worked on even longer, could have brought us like clean energy, like really good energy.
2: Oh, wow. Wow.
0: Not just that, he had anti-war technologies going on. He said super weapons he was building would just make them so devastatingly strong that we wouldn't even build nuclear weapons anymore. And everybody would just go, all right.
1: Yeah, that would be, yeah, let's bring him back.
2: Yes. Lightsabers.
0: So, Nikola Tesla, Mr. Rogers, and then Michael Jackson. Yeah. Michael Jackson. If you think Mr. Rogers creeps you out, I don't know how Michael Jackson didn't get you there. I'm going to tell you.
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0: Well, it's time to play Guess Words. Would you like to play? 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If you want to grab one real quick, call 866-570-1903. 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And all you have to do is guess words from the clues you get from D-Rock or Adina. And I would recommend that. So let's do it. 866-570-1903. 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
1: Yeah.
0: I don't know what the score is so far.
1: 9-4.
0: Wow, 9-4.
1: Yeah, it's not that bad.
0: You know, it's 5. It means you need to win an entire week straight just to catch up.
1: Oh, man.
0: So you better get a win today.
1: Yeah.
0: Oh, my gosh. You've been going so many months where you've just been able to slack and there's nothing at stake, right? There's no bet, no...
1: Thank God.
0: I know, right? I'm telling you what. I'm going on vacation in July, and when we come back from vacations, it's going to be hot. We're going to get into it. August is going to come in hot. Let me tell you that right now. All right. This will be fun. It's all practice right now. 866 570-1903. How many words could you guess in 30 seconds? We're going to play Guess Words next, right here on Hey Morton.

0: play Guess Words and play along. See how many words you can get. Alberto's playing today. Good morning, Alberto. How are you?
1: Good morning.
0: Well, my man, who are you going to play with, D-Rock or Adina?
1: You know what? Let's go with D-Rock.
0: All right. 30 seconds on the clock. Say pass if you get stumped. On your marks, get set, go.
2: You'll laugh if I say something very...
1: funny.
2: Yes. You need the Heimlich if you are what?
1: Choking.
2: Yes. A T-Rex is a type of...
1: dinosaur.
2: Yes. Disneyland is a theme...
1: park.
2: The opposite of last place is what place?
1: First place.
2: If you have two kids that look alike, they are identical.
1: Twins.
2: Yes. The opposite of a spoon is a?
1: Fork.
2: After you eat your appetizer, you order a?
1: Entree.
0: Entree is right. Did he get it in time? I'm going to say yes. He said entree right before the buzzer sounded.
3: Okay, yeah.
0: Are you okay with it?
3: Yes.
0: All right. I'll let Adina be the judge on that.
2: I saw the back of her head.
3: Great performance.
0: Entree is just not a word you say that much, right?
2: I know that. Did you hear me try to sound it out? I was like, after the, what is that called? Oh, yeah, the appetizer.
0: I never order appetizer because I'm like, I'll be too full.
2: That's the thing. Yeah.
0: What do you mean an appetizer? That's a meal.
2: I don't even know how to say it.
0: I need a bunch of cheese sticks and then I'll eat a steak. I can't do that.
2: I'll take a chip.
0: Yeah. All right, listen, Alberto, you guys got 8. That's a really good score. So sit tight. It might be a tie game. Adina's going to give it a shot with James. Stay right there. James is coming in. And James, I need you to know that you and Adina need to get 8 to tie, 9 to win.
4: All right, I'm ready to play.
0: Hey, yes. I like that. 30 seconds on the clock. Say pass if you get stumped. On your marks, get set, go.
3: Opposite of fake is is keeping it. If you're not fake, you're okay. To punch, you have to make a blank with your hand.
4: The first one is real. You have to make a wave.
3: No, if you want to punch someone, you clench your what?
4: Punching bag. Our face.
3: No, your hand balls up into a what?
4: Oh, you make a fist.
3: Yes! You get a medal if you blank a race at the end.
4: Win.
3: Well,
0: oh,
3: yes.
0: That's a good point.
3: That's
0: finish
3: true.
0: Was what we're looking for. Finish. So real fist and finish. You got 2 today, but I think you should call back and play with D-Rock and see how you do, James. Fist is the one that got you guys.
3: Yeah.
0: You clench your hand into a fist is a pretty good clue, but it didn't work out. How many were you thinking you would get today? You're not sure?
4: Not sure. I thought maybe 4 or 5.
3: Okay.
0: You know what?
2: That's fair,
0: I think that's really
3: doable.
0: Fair.
3: Yeah.
0: I think we feel bad that you came in with so much energy and I don't hear it now. And I don't want that to start your day like that. Because you're hype. We like the hype. Yeah. All right. You conjure up the hype again. You call back and we'll play again. All right?
4: Okay. Sounds great.
0: I love it. Have a great day, James. And thanks for playing Guess Words here on Hey Morton.
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20: 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And there is perhaps no movement more fundamental than walking. It reinforces the alignment, stability, and coordinated muscle activation that supports how your body moves, whether you're doing strenuous exercise or simply going about your daily life. This is according to Dana Santis, a strength and conditioning specialist. Even though you walk every day, Dana does say you can make small adjustments to immediately improve your walking mechanics. So, keep your rib cage stacked over your pelvis. Avoid leaning over or arching your lower back. Allow your arms to swing naturally in coordination with your legs. Keep your gaze forward, your jaw relaxed, and then just breathe in through your nose and out through your mouth. I'm Dr. Sanjay Gupta, helping you live a better life.
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2: It's our phone prank, the phone jibba. I'm going to call Daryl. He does house moving. And ask him if he could quickly move a house about a mile down the road. Not my house. My neighbor's. I don't like my neighbor.
3: How much leeway time do you have?
2: None. Really, if it goes after 2 weeks, we'll have to cancel. So there's no leeway time. I want to get it done before they get home. So
3: before they get home?
2: Yes.
3: Before who gets home?
2: My neighbors.
3: So you're wanting to move before your neighbors come home?
2: Right.
3: How are we moving, sir?
2: The house next door. My neighbors are going to be on vacation, and I really want to get their house out of there because I am sick and tired of putting up with them.
4: Okay.
2: Come on, man. Help me out. It's our phone prank, the phone jibba. Next, here on Hey Morton.

0: things that I've got.
1: I'm going to call Daryl. He works for a house moving company and say, hey, within the next 2 weeks, can you move a house about a mile down the road? It turns out I want him to move my neighbor's house because I don't like them and they're on vacation. It's our phone prank. The phone, Jibba.
2: Location services. This is Daryl. How can I help you?
1: Yeah, Daryl. Hi. My name is Rick and I'm out here in the county and wanted to talk to you guys about getting a house moved. I got one out here on a 5-acre plot and we wanted to move it about a mile down the road if you guys are able to do that.
2: Yes, what can I help you with?
1: Well, I think the most important thing is time frame. I wanted to get an idea of the time frame on this.
2: It all depends on what type of home you have. Do you have all the permits in place? Is everything ready to go?
1: Yeah, we'll have the permits ready when you guys show up. It's a single story. It's about 1,200 square feet. It's on a concrete block foundation. But
2: okay, what I need to know is you guys have underground services, telephone poles, anything like that?
1: It's above ground services. So I would say it's a low peak house. So it would be pretty easy to get underneath most of the power lines and everything like that.
2: Okay, so you're saying you have all the permits are done. All the disconnects are basically in place. You say you have your permits, everything's there.
1: Mm-hmm.
2: Okay. How far out are you trying to do this?
1: Well, I mean, I would like to do it next week if you guys are free, but I need to get it done before 2 weeks from now.
2: How far are you moving this?
1: About a mile down the road.
2: About a mile down the road. So you're out here in the county. That's not an incorporated road.
1: Exactly. Right. So can you do this within 2 weeks?
2: It's close. How much leeway time do you have?
1: None. Really, if it goes after 2 weeks, we'll have to cancel. So there's no leeway time. I want to get it done before they get home. So
2: before they get home?
1: Yes.
2: Before who gets home?
1: My neighbors.
2: So you're wanting to move before your neighbors come home?
1: Right.
2: How are we moving, sir?
1: The house next door. My neighbors are going to be on vacation, and I really want to get their house out of there because I am sick and tired of putting up with them.
2: Oh, so you want us to come move your neighbor's house?
1: Oh, yeah.
2: Out of town.
1: Oh, yes. I want it out. I am sick of looking at it.
2: Oh. That might be a problem. That's stealing, sir.
1: Well, it's not stealing if you take it somewhere better.
2: But it's not your house to have moved. They'd have to call us and ask us to move that house.
1: Well, I'm doing them. Look, it's a surprise. Consider it. People love surprises. I'm moving it to a nicer property.
2: That's still a felony.
1: It's not stealing if they get better property. That's an upgrade. I'm doing them a favor. They'll be so excited to get it done. Come on.
2: That's your opinion that it's better property. That's their house. And their property.
1: No, it's a real estate opinion that it's better property. It's more expensive.
2: I can't do that, sir. There's no way I can do that.
1: That's come on.
2: I have all the signatures. So you've already dug these people foundation.
1: Oh, we got it ready to go, man. I need is you to be a partner and help me surprise these people with something really great.
2: I'm not going to prison for moving houses.
1: No, you don't go to prison. You don't go to prison. You end up on like Steve Harvey's show. For doing something good.
2: Yeah, via telephone from prison. I'm sorry, there's nothing I can do. I'd love to help you if it was your house, but it's not your house.
1: Hey, Daryl, it's all right. This isn't real. It's a prank call.
2: A what?
1: It's a prank call. You're on the radio right now. It's the phone, Jibba.
2: Man, you are kidding me.
1: Nope.
2: Man, I got this guy out here where I live. I was picturing myself getting the money. I'm going to put money on my book. That's a good one, man. You guys got me on that.

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1: Coming up next in What's Trending, it's what you'll be talking about when you get into work. Whew, there is a woman who eats chips. And the way she eats them is by dipping them into a big bowl of salt and lifting about a teaspoon of salt for each chip. I'm going to let her explain why she does this. And you tell me if you think she's going to die soon or not. I mean, it's going viral. I want to get your opinion next here on Hey Morton.

0: me back.
1: Here's what's trending, what you'll be talking about when you get into work here on Hey Morton. This woman is correcting her boyfriend. Is he right or is she right? Because they're talking about this orange potato. Do you know what an orange potato is? It's a...
2: A sweet potato.
1: A what?
2: A sweet potato.
3: A sweet potato.
1: Oh, okay. Let's see what you guys think, because you both said it differently.
4: Sweet potatoes.
5: And what am I saying?
4: Sweet potatoes.
5: I know you're different.
4: Say it.
5: Sweet potatoes. Sweet potatoes.
4: Not sweet potatoes. Sweet potatoes.
5: I don't hear.
4: Sweet potatoes.
5: Sweet potatoes.
4: Yeah, good.
5: Oh, what was I saying before?
4: Sweet potatoes.
5: What were you saying?
4: Sweet potatoes.
1: So she accents the sweet. He accents the potatoes. She goes, sweet potatoes. He goes, sweet potatoes.
4: Oh! That's the emphasis.
5: Sweet potatoes.
4: Yeah, good.
5: That's what I've been saying.
4: No, you've been saying sweet potatoes.
3: That's hilarious.
2: Okay. Yeah,
3: that's hilarious.
2: Oh, yeah, that's annoying. Wait. Yeah.
1: The sweet, what do you say? You say?
2: Sweet potatoes.
1: And you say?
3: Sweet potatoes.
1: Yeah.
3: Yeah, it's weird.
1: It's now it's going to be in your head.
3: Yeah.
1: Yep.
2: That's so funny.
1: All right.
2: You've irritated me already.
1: A young woman is going viral online because she likes to eat chips in what she calls salsa. She takes a bowl of just sea salt, Himalayan salt, and dips her chip in it as if it were guacamole or salsa.
2: Whoa.
3: That's
1: and
3: crazy.
1: Eats the chips like that.
6: This is a video of myself eating tortilla chips with sea salt, and it's blowing up. Also, for those of you asking.
1: You know what else blowing up? Her ankles pretty soon.
3: Yeah, man.
6: No, I don't eat sea salt all the time. I actually use this salt. It's real salt with real minerals. And for all the people commenting that I have low iron or I have POTS or whatever the other comments were, I have none of that. I actually did get blood work done, and my blood work is completely normal. It's just me wanting salt. It's not like I eat this every single day. It's just sometimes I want salt and I want chips.
1: I don't know how she eats. It's literally a teaspoon of salt in every chip.
3: I could hear the salt rocks just crumbling.
1: Yes.
3: Oh, my goodness.
1: How do you do that? How do you have any saliva left after about 5 minutes?
3: Right. Yeah, how are you even talking?
1: I'm salivaed out. Yeah, my mouth is all wrinkled up, right? You ever eat too much of a chips and your mouth's all like, ooh.
3: Puckered. Yeah.
1: It's like the sphincter. It's awful. You're like, whatever. Or too much salt. Yeah, you go to the movies and you eat way too much popcorn. You're like, ooh, these lips is a little wrinkly.
3: Oh, yeah.
2: That's so cute.
1: Yep.
2: That's
1: girl
2: too
1: needs,
2: much.
1: Yeah, she needs some help. Someone needs to tell her, like, you can't have that much salt. It doesn't matter whether... I don't do it all the time. Yeah, well, I don't lick batteries all the time, but it's never good.
3: That is a strange addiction. Dude.
1: Yeah.
7: Wow. Customs officials in Ohio recently seized more than 100 pieces of fake designer goods, including 44 Rolex watches. Authorities suspected they were fake when they were in Ohio.
3: Rude.
1: Rude. All right, I'm Rick, and now you know what's trending here on Hey Morton.
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18: Eating a healthy diet is not only good for you physically, it can also keep your brain sharp as you age. According to a new study out of China, people who most closely followed the MIND diet slowed aging in key structures inside their brains by more than 2 years. The MIND diet is a combination of the Mediterranean diet, which we talk a lot about, and the DASH diet, which stands for Dietary Approaches to Stop Hypertension. All three of these diets are similar, but the MIND diet puts more of an emphasis on berries, beans, leafy green vegetables, fish, poultry, whole grains, olive oil, and nuts. You're not going to eat foods with a lot of saturated fat. We're talking cheese, butter, red meat, or anything fried. You really don't have to eat like this 100% of the time. That's the key. Just do the best that you can. I'm Dr. Sanjay Gupta, helping you live a better life.
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1: And now a little tease for your daily dirt.
2: Jessica Simpson was performing the other night. She stopped down her whole show to let everyone know why.
1: There's free icicles in the lobby. I just can't imagine it was that big. Yeah. Where was she performing?
2: On a stage somewhere. Because she's on tour again.
3: Okay.
2: Yeah. So she stopped down the show just so she can tell everyone why she's decided to do a new album and why it sounds so different to us as fans of Jessica Simpson. You're going to hear it next in the Daily Dirt.

0: Jessica Simpson just revealed why she has new music and why it sounds so different from what we're used to hearing, you know, back in the day. I'll have her talk about that in just a minute. But first, this casting is perfect. Lately, we've been hearing who's joining the cast of The Lord of the Rings, The Hunt for Gollum, that new movie that's getting ready to be made. Well, the latest person to be on the cast, Anya Taylor-Joy. The girl with kind of like the big eyes. She's really skinny, blonde in Hollywood. I mean, this is in like the most polite, complimentary way that I could say this. She looks like she would be an elf in Lord of the Rings.
1: That's never a compliment.
0: But you know,
1: it's like, dang, you look like you could star in a Bigfoot movie. Like, I'm just saying. I know what you mean. I'm a good actor, yeah, but it's not.
2: Getting a job at Santa's Village,
1: right?
2: Like, come on.
0: Yeah, she will be a new elf named
1: That's like
0: Serena.
1: Saying, you're going to play Steve Buscemi in the biopic. You're like,
2: ouch.
1: Really? Is there a big transformation coming? Is that what you're saying?
0: She does look like a fairy princess, like
1: why.
0: In a weird way.
1: She has something that one of my friends, who's a plastic surgeon, told me about. It's called ocular dysplasia, and it's the inside crease of your eye. The distance between those two is not the same, and some people have it very far apart.
2: Okay.
1: And it does make you look exotic.
0: Mm-hmm.
1: And like to your point, maybe like elf or fairyish.
0: Yeah.
1: Yeah. And so she has that going for her, and that's probably why they're like, she came in and said, I'm reading for it. They're like, you're good.
0: Yep.
1: Next.
0: She didn't even need makeup. That's crazy.
1: I bet. She's like, your ear's normally pointing? She's like, no, I got a thing on. Like, okay, you look like you could be it.
0: Yeah, totally.
1: Yeah, I'm seeing it.
0: I'm happy with it.
2: She committed.
0: Jessica Simpson was performing just the other night, and she wanted to let her fans know why she's decided to become this, you know, new version of Jessica Simpson when it comes to her music, because the new stuff does not sound like the old stuff. Here's what Jessica said.
3: I was, to everyone at the record label, supposed to be this pop star. You know, there's Britney Spears, there's Christina Aguilera. We love them, we support them. I had to, like, follow in their footsteps. All these things that I had to be Jessica Simpson, or the version of Jessica Simpson that they believed I should be that would be successful. And I always felt like a failure because it was never good enough. And when I went in to make new music to heal, I was like, I'm going to do this my way.
1: They're like, which way to the corn dogs?
0: Oh, my God.
1: When does the show over? We want to get to the rides.
2: Yeah, that's great. Where are the cinnamon rolls?
0: That's crazy.
1: Look.
0: Oh,
1: look.
0: God.
1: She did what it took to be successful. She had a creepy dad who was, like, pushing her career in a very creepy way. And she was like, yeah, okay, is this what it takes to be famous? I'll do what it takes to be famous. She wasn't taking a stand because she was a young girl in a big industry full of people telling her what to do. But is there a demand for a different sound from her?
0: I think people were just surprised to finally hear what she has always wanted to do versus the, like,
1: what
0: typical...
1: What she always wanted to do?
0: A little more country, a little more... I mean, it kind of leans way different than, you know, just a generic pop version that we heard before.
1: Well, if she's doing like twangy country or whatever like that, her timing's good.
0: Totally.
1: Yeah.
0: I mean, get it, girl.
1: Yeah, no problem.
4: According to a new report, people in Long Island spend more money on OnlyFans than some entire Eastern European nation because Eastern Europeans are too busy working on OnlyFans.
0: I'm Medina on Hey Morton, and that's your Daily Dirt.
5: 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You're home for all the hits.
1: No matter what you ask us, we'll answer it. You just hit us up in the DMs at Hey Morton.
0: Daisy asked Hey Morton, what superpower do you think the person sitting across from you actually has?
1: You know, this is a great question for anyone even listening.

0: Okay, you ask us a question and we answer it in front of everybody. And I think today's question is kind of for anybody driving along in their car.
1: Daisy asked, hey, Morton, what superpower do you think the person sitting across from you actually has?
0: All right, we're going to go around the room. I'll pick D-Rock. D-Rock gets Adina. Adina gets me.
2: Okay.
0: And then we can see if we all agree or not.
2: All right.
0: I think D-Rock's this is a compliment, kind of, and not kind of, but it really is, ultimately. I think D-Rock's superpower is likability. Here's why. I think anyone who sees him likes him and thinks that he's always in a good mood and easygoing and laid back. And for the most part, that's true until the second it's not. And I don't think anybody sees that part, right?
2: I'm fine until it's not fun anymore.
0: Right. Yeah. He has a very thin line between easygoing and really irritating. And he doesn't let it show except for with us. Is that true?
1: You totally nailed it.
0: Thank you. That's a superpower. So it is a compliment, but.
2: Oh, thank you. Yeah. Mine for Adina, I would just simply call Adina the juggernaut, only because she is so dang hard-headed, bro. She can run through a brick wall with her confidence, even if it's crazy. Like, she'll have an idea and she's running with it, and that's just what it is. You're not going to stop her. She's a freight train yes. on the loose.
0: So Adina's superpower being blind confidence.
2: Correct.
0: Yes.
2: Yes.
1: All right. I agree. I like that.
0: Other people, you'd have a big D on your shirt for delusion. Yeah. Which is the same thing, right?
2: Yeah, basically.
0: Blind confidence is delusion.
1: Yeah. It's fun.
0: It is. Super delusion. Here she comes. Dun, dun, I dun, can dun. Fly. Again. I can. Watch.
2: Call me at 1-800-DELULU.
0: Yes.
3: What happened?
1: Okay, Rick, for you, I think your superpower is, I'm going to call it like a BS meter, if you will.
0: Okay.
1: It doesn't matter if it's with a person in person, like physically mm-hmm. or over the phone. The second someone is lying or kind of like just
0: something
1: not being straightforward.

0: audit, where I'll be like, it might take me, say, another minute to get to know that person and go, oh, okay, I get it. You are like immediately like, no, this, something's off here. Something's off.
1: You don't know how much I appreciate that. You know why? Because my wife, after all these years, still won't give me credit for it after being right so many times. When you're married to someone, you go, you know what? Let's stay away from them. That's bad energy. Mm. What? That's not bad energy. I'm like, oh, trust me. That's trouble waiting.
2: It's bad when you use the superpower on them. That's what it is.
1: That's what it is. You know what? I don't like that energy. Right. Like, they're fine. You're overreacting. Yep. 6 months later, ooh.
2: Oh, no.
1: Thank you so much. Validation. I'll take it.
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1: Wednesday, it's awfully fun to play a game that has its own theme. There's no other game with this theme. So here's what we're going to do. You call right now, 866-570-1903, 866-570-1903. And see how many questions you can correctly answer in 30 seconds. Adina will be out of the room. She won't hear him. We're going to bring her back in, ask her the same questions, and then we'll compare your scores. And I will say today is a 5 on a difficulty scale.
0: Oh, not bad.
1: Yeah, a couple of the questions are hard, but the rest of them, pretty easy.
0: I'm excited and I'm ready for this.
1: All right. If you want to take Adina on, we can get you hooked up. If you can do one thing, and that's Baba Be the Bosnian, next here on Hey Morton. Good luck.

0: All right, let's play a game. Every Wednesday, you take Adina on in basic trivia. See who can beat you today. I'll tell you some. A couple of these questions you've had before.
1: Oh.
0: So you should know them, but maybe you will, maybe you won't. Hey, Jennifer.
2: Hey, Warren. Good morning.
0: How are you today?
2: Good. How are you?
0: Good. So we're excited to have you on. We're going to have Adina leave the room in a second. We're going to give you 30 seconds to answer as many questions as you can. We'll bring her back in, ask her the same questions, and then compare scores. You're about 50-50.
2: Okay.
1: I am.
0: You're actually about, you lost 2 weeks in a row, so you're actually down a little bit.
1: Okay.
0: Like 48-52. So you got to get a win back to get to 50-50 status.
1: I'm going to try.
3: All right. Get an average back.
0: Jen, yeah. Jen, what kind of trivia player are you? Let's gauge your level of intelligence real quick.
2: I've actually never played, so it's going to be my first time.
1: Oh.
0: So you and Adina, about 50-50.
1: Okay.
3: Yeah.
0: Yeah.
3: Yeah.
0: She's played every week for years and years. Some of these questions might throw you off, so.
1: All right. Let's do it. I'm ready. Okay. Good All luck.
0: Right. Say good luck. There she goes. Head out of the studio.
2: Am I allowed to say pass?
0: Of course, yes. Easy peasy, you can't say pass. We do that on a Thursday. But Wednesdays, oh yeah, you can say pass. Trust me, it's part of Adina's strategy.
2: Oh, okay.
0: Yeah. All right, here we go. 30 seconds on the clock. Remember to say pass if you get stumped. On your marks, get set, go. Name a city in Switzerland.
2: Pass.
0: True or false, it's wintertime in Brazil.
2: False.
0: Name a human bone.
2: A femur.
0: Flathead and Phillips are types of what?
2: Screwdrivers.
0: Name a brand of bicycle.
2: E-bike.
0: What bird cannot fly?
2: A penguin.
0: All right, you got three today. City in Switzerland. Now, you would think they would just roll right off your tongue. And when I was looking them up, I'm like, man, there aren't that many famous ones that I think of. Zurich, Geneva, Bern, Lausanne, all cities in Switzerland. I wouldn't think of a lot of those other than Zurich, right? Yeah. It is wintertime in Brazil right now. May to September is their winter months. Isn't that weird? Their Christmas time is when it's warm and hot down on the beaches. But okay.
2: Yeah. My friend's Brazilian.
0: Oh, no. Well, I hope he's not listening. We'll find out. Name a human bone. You said? Do you remember what human bone you said? Yeah.
2: Oh, I said femur.
0: Femur. That is a human bone, so congratulations. Flathead and Phillips are types of screwdrivers. A brand of bicycle, Schwinn, Trek, we would accepted those. Huffy, there's a bunch of them. What e-bike is a type of bicycle, but not a brand. What bird cannot fly is a penguin. You're correct. A penguin cannot fly. So we'll bring Adina back in. She probably thinks a penguin can fly if you throw it from high enough. We'll find out what she thinks here. Hold on real quick. All right, Adina. Out of six, she got three.
1: Three.
0: Yeah.
1: Okay.
0: All right, we'll see how you do.
1: All right.
0: All right, listen in, Jennifer. 30 seconds on the clock. Say pass if you get stumped. On your marks, get set, go. Name a city in Switzerland.
1: Zurich.
0: True or false, it's wintertime in Brazil.
1: True.
0: Name a human bone.
1: Your femur.
0: Flathead and Phillips are types of what?
1: Tool belts. Tools. They're types of tools.
0: Name a brand of bicycle.
1: Mountain range.
0: What bird cannot fly? Oh, time's up.
1: What are these questions today?
0: What bird cannot fly?
1: No bird. Because all birds can fly.
0: No, they can't.
1: Oh.
0: Penguin. You were just at SeaWorld not long ago. Penguin cannot fly.
1: Oh, man.
0: What's that, D-Rock?
3: Oh, my gosh, dude.
0: Yeah.
3: Really?
1: I feel like I didn't know one of these questions. I guessed on all of them. So if I got anything right, that's a miracle.
0: Well, you said Zurich. That's not correct, but Zurich is
1: the same as
0: Zurich.
1: Okay, that's what I was thinking about.
0: It's not Zurich. It's Zurich.
1: Just a different, pronunciation.
0: It's really not, because I've never heard it called Zurich. Today, the accords were signed in Zurich. No. True or false, it's wintertime in Brazil.
1: True.
0: True. That's right.
1: Oh,
0: you got
1: okay.
0: that right. A femur is a bone in human.
1: I
0: flathead do. And Phillips are types of what?
1: I know it's in the toolbox.
0: Yeah, I need more specificity.
3: Specific, yeah.
1: I have
0: screwdrivers.
3: Yes.
1: Oh.
0: Phillips screwdriver. Flathead
3: yeah.
0: screwdriver.
3: Flathead, yeah.
0: Name a brand of bicycle.
1: I don't know what.
3: It's like mountain range.
0: Schwinn, Trek.
3: Huffy.
1: Nope.
0: Nope. Okay.
1: Wouldn't have known.
0: All right. Fair enough. I said some might. And a bird that cannot fly is a penguin.
1: A penguin. Yeah. Oh, okay. Well, how many did I get?
0: Two.
1: Oh. Hey, you know what? That's better than zero than I thought.
0: I'm going to rename this game Better Than Zero. Jennifer, I'd like to say congratulations, but I don't know if you're taking away a particular amount of pride from winning today.
2: Oh, it was fun.
0: She's like, I won? Sure. Okay. You did. You got three. Adina got two and barely. But you know what? The ones you knew.
1: Yeah.
0: Yeah. So.
3: Sure you did.
1: Don't ask me the same question twice. I won't know it the second time.
0: Right. I asked you the penguin one before. That's the one that's a repeat.
1: See? I don't know it.
0: Oh, my gosh.
1: Oh, if you ask me next week, I still probably won't know.
0: Yeah, all birds can fly. Otherwise, it wouldn't be a bird.
1: Exactly. Right. Yeah. It doesn't make sense.
0: Yeah. Ever see an ostrich up in its nest?
3: Right.
0: Right.
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7: 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Even though you walk every day, Dana does say you can make small adjustments to immediately improve your walking mechanics. 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I'm Dr. Sanjay Gupta, helping you live a better life.
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2: It's our phone prank, the phone jibba. We're going to call a carpet cleaning company and tell them we need our carpets cleaned. And when they ask about what size, be so bad at math that it's clear we have no idea how many square feet we live in.
3: You know how many square feet we're talking here?
2: I would guess if I were to ballpark it, probably like, gosh, I've never measured it, but probably somewhere around 67,000 square feet, probably.
3: For a condominium?
2: Yeah.
3: Yeah, that doesn't sound right. Usually condominiums are much smaller than that.
2: Oh, really? Like I said, I'd never measured it, so I don't know. It could be smaller, but that's my rounded ballpark figure.
3: Well, how many bedrooms is it?
4: Oh, my God.
2: 67,000 square foot condo. Hey, for a carpet cleaning company, you got to be excited about that job. You're getting hooked up. Bring extra water. It's our phone prank, the phone jibba.

0: We're going to call a carpet cleaning company and be so bad at estimating the square footage for our bid that this guy's going to want to hang up. I mean, this is me on dumb steroids.
1: Get ready.
0: It's our phone prank, the phone, Jibba.
2: Hello, number one carpet care.
0: Yeah, hi. I'm calling to have you guys come do my whole place. I'm moving out. I got a condo, and okay. I wanted to see how much it would cost to have you guys come down and do a carpet cleaning.
2: Okay. So I could start you off with a one room starting at $99, but everything else after that, it's really just going to depend on the square foot.
0: Okay.
2: You know how many square feet we're talking here?
0: I would guess, if I were to ballpark it, probably like, gosh, I've never measured it, but probably... somewhere around 67,000 square feet, probably.
2: For a condominium?
0: Yeah.
2: That doesn't sound right. Usually condominiums are much smaller than that.
0: Oh, really? Well, like I said, I'd never measured it, so I don't know. It could be smaller, but that's my rounded ballpark figure.
2: Well, how many bedrooms is it?
0: It's 3-bedroom, and then 2-bathroom, and then like family room, living room.
2: Yeah, the 67,000 is pretty big for that.
0: Maybe it's more like, I could be wrong, it could be like 55,000, and I'm just off.
2: 55,000 for a condo, that doesn't sound right. Is that like we wanted a carpet clean a stadium somewhere?
0: Oh, really? See? I probably, hold on real quick, let me see here. I'm going to do the math on it real quick. So 10 times minus 5 times 3. So I came up with 67. So I don't know where I got 1,000, but 67 makes more sense.
2: So you have a 67 square foot carpet
0: right.
2: Clean?
0: Right. Need? I'm so sorry. That's crazy. Of course, it's not 67,000.
2: That doesn't sound right either. Are you measuring this right now, or what are you doing?
0: I'm doing the math on it. So I take the length. And then I take the width of the room and then times that by 3 and then times that by 3 and then times that by itself, right, to get the volume.
2: Why are you doing that?
0: That's the math to get volume. That's how you get the space, right? Like I said, I'm not good at math. I'm so sorry.
2: Yeah, I mean, it's hard to get you a quote over the phone when you can't, you know, provide me with the dimensions of your room that you're measuring here.
0: You know what? I have it. Should I grab a tape measure real quick? Hold on real quick. Let me get a tape measure. Hold on. All right, I'm going to go over here. Hold on. So I go, and then you measure the wall and then the other wall, right? Okay.
2: Yeah.
0: Let me add it up here. Okay, so 12 times 15 measurement, all right?
2: Nope.
0: Diagonal.
2: Don't need that.
0: And then times that by 3.
2: Width,
0: hold on, I'm doing the math. I don't want to get screwed up. Times 3, and then times that by 3. 22,680, see? It's hard to tell.
2: It's not. You just need to measure two sides.
0: Okay, well, which two sides? Because, I mean, you got height, width, depth, and then diagonal, and then you need to square that and cube that,
2: right? I honestly think this would be a lot easier if I just made the point.
0: Well,
2: with you to
0: see,
2: come
0: that's
2: down
0: the
2: there
0: thing. I want to get multiple bids before I have anyone come in the house. So could you just give me a ballpark estimate?
2: You're providing me, you're not going to get bids from anyone. That's not the math. It's just length times width.
0: Okay, that's what I did.
2: No, but you're cubing things when you don't have to.
0: Well, it's square feet. If it's square feet, that's a cube.
2: That's
0: right? How many sides does a square have?
2: Listen, I think the best thing to do here is, if you're serious about getting your carpets cleaned, is let me come down there and I'll take measurements.
0: Yeah, I don't really want to do that. Can you just throw me out a number? 21,000 square feet. How much is it going to cost?
2: You have a condominium that's 21,000 square feet.
0: According to my calculations, it's 21,000 square feet. Can you just give me a number for that? How much is 21,000 square feet?
2: I don't want to waste your time. I don't want to waste my time.
0: Okay, then just give me a number. 21,000 square feet. How much?
2: You don't have 21,000 square feet.
0: Well, you don't know that. We don't know that. I just did the math. Just give me a number. 21,000 square feet is how much?
2: So I'm going to give you a quote for 21,000 square feet.
0: Yes, thank you.
2: No, I do not believe that is
0: okay. Okay, thank you. How much?
2: All right.
0: Okay.
2: Let's call it 5,000, but hold on. Let me time this.
0: What? What? No way. No way. What a rip. Wow. Bait and switch. I'm going to report you guys to Yelp. So get ready for it.
2: With ridiculous math, it doesn't make any sense when you just multiply two numbers.
0: Right. Right.
2: It's very simple.
0: But there's no way. But there's a huge difference between $99 and $5,000 for a carpet cleaning. Okay? Bait and switch.
2: The going on, yeah. Room is not 21,000 square feet.
0: Okay, yeah, but you're not doing the...
2: Thank you very much.
0: Okay, hold on. One more thing. Just one last thing, okay? This is not real. It's a prank call.
2: So this is a joke.
0: It's me, Rick. It's the phone, Jibba. You're on the radio right now. It's our phone.
2: What? Oh, my God. Wow. Yeah.
0: You got to be figuring this is the worst math you've ever heard in your life. Come on.
2: I was honestly sitting there listening to your math just thinking, this guy's a moron.

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2: Coming up next on Hey Morton, I'm going to share with you some of the fair foods we love are like what? Chicken Charlie Made, the deep fried Oreo.
3: Yes.
2: Deep fried Twinkie.
4: Yeah.
2: And I think when that happened, everybody said, oh, we can Frankenfood? All right, let's start doing it. Well, turns out not all of the ideas were hits.
4: Oh!
2: Some of them were duds. And I've got a list of the top 10 worst fair food ideas. Fair food fails,
4: oh,
2: if you will.
4: Yes!
2: In concept, these were great. In reality, nobody wanted to eat them.
3: Oh, boy.
2: And these are all from real fairs. Texas, Minnesota,
4: okay.
2: San Diego. All right. Share them next here on Hey Morton.

0: No, it is summer, and that definitely means fair time. Oh, doesn't that sound bring fried food into your nostrils?
1: Yep.
0: Hot air.
2: Oh, yeah.
0: And just a little balmy conditions where you got to go home, take a shower because you smell like a smoked meat.
2: Yes,
1: that's true.
0: Yes, so there's
1: true.
0: Smoke at the fair.
1: Yeah.
0: Because they're cooking a lot of food. And fair food is the only time of year where we're like, look, we just threw it all out the window. Hypertension be damned, whatever. Everyone's eating crazy. And you're supposed to. I mean, it's food on steroids.
1: Yeah.
0: And so I have a list of the 10 fair foods that did not succeed.
2: Ooh.
0: Oh, yes. These were fair food fails. Ideas that took hold, and because of Chicken Charlie doing the deep fried Twinkie and things like that,
1: oh, yeah.
0: All the fairs thought, well, you know what? Let's overdo it.
2: Oh, boy.
0: Wait till you hear these that did not go over well. Number one, the dill pickle donut. This was at the Minnesota State Fair in 2023. A hand-cut donut topped or filled with pickle-forward ingredients, including cream cheese and pickles, in a donut. Reviewers said the idea was more interesting than the eating experience. They ranked it as bland, soft, and unpleasant.
1: I bet you did. I bet you did.
0: Yes. The Minnesota State Fair also, the next year, had the Turkey Cristo. What? Have you ever had a Monte Cristo sandwich? It's ham,
1: yeah,
0: and cheese, breaded, and fried. Well, the turkey didn't quite turn out the same. They said grease overload. Oh. It was a Monte Cristo-style sandwich, but instead they had turkey, which dried out, did not stay juicy.
2: Oh.
0: But it was greasy otherwise. They put it in the avoid category after one of the reviewers said grease ran down their arm.
1: Oh.
0: Oh. This one, also at the Minnesota State Fair. Boy, they're batting 1,000. Lady Slippers Marble Sundae. It was a rich ice cream sundae inspired by their state flower, the Lady Slipper, with a sweet, creamy toppings. They said it was way too sweet, way too creamy. Mm. It was a sugar bomb, was overwhelming with sugar. There was nothing to balance it. Not good. This one, I don't get why this one was popular at all. State Fair of Texas had deep-fried Fruit Loops. Fruit Loops cereal, what? Bound together, whoa, battered, and deep-fried, topped with icing or sugar. They said it was one note, sweet, crunchy, and gross.
2: That one, I kind of sound, it sounds good to me.
0: Not
2: dang
0: at
2: it.
0: All.
1: No, thank you.
0: Not at all. Why
1: no,
0: would you do that? You. It's so nasty.
2: It would be so crunchy. I could just imagine like, huh.
0: Ooh, yeah, but yum. It's just eating straight sugar. It wouldn't be good basically after it was deep fried. Yeah, I think that'd be bad. This one was at the State Fair of Texas. Deep fried bubblegum. These are fair food fails.
1: Bubblegum?
0: Bubblegum. It was not actual chewing gum, but a bubblegum-flavored marshmallow dough item that was battered, fried, and served like dessert. And reviewers said, it made you curious, but bubblegum flavor plus hot fried dough is a weird match. Something you should win at a carnival game, not something you would eat.
1: Yeah, I don't know about that one.
0: No, that one didn't make it.
1: Yeah.
0: Also, this one to me, like, big mistake. The Fruity Cereal Milk Biscuit. A biscuit topped with Fruity Pebbles-style cereal milk glaze. So, like, you know, when you're done eating your cereal, you get that Fruity Pebbles milk?
1: Yeah.
2: That's right.
0: Well, they added that with sugar and made it into a glaze and put it over biscuits.
2: Oh, my God.
0: People said it was way too sweet and it tasted totally artificial.
1: Yeah, that's
2: that sounds
1: crazy.
2: Like my teeth are hurting from that now.
0: It just sounds nasty, right?
1: Yeah.
0: And San Diego County Fair had the spaghetti donut. Do you remember that? It was spaghetti mixed with cheese compressed into a donut shape.
2: Ooh.
0: And then served with sauces like pesto or marinara. They said it wasn't disgusting. It was just not good food because the pasta being all mashed together like that, it turned out.
2: Who wants
0: was
2: that?
0: It good to like dip a pasta donut in the sauce?
1: I could see. Yeah, that'd be a problem.
0: Yeah. You don't want to eat that one.
1: No.
0: These are fair food fails. Fair food that was well-intentioned but not well-received. This one, I don't know what they were thinking with this one. The cotton candy taco. Now, that sounds like it could be cool, right?
1: Yeah.
0: It's a cotton candy shell filled with ingredients like ice cream, candy, or cereal-style toppings. And it looked great in photos, but reviewers said it was a sugar bomb and textural mess, sticky, collapsing, and hard to eat.
2: Oh.
0: Yeah, no.
2: That's too bad.
0: You can't, one bite of cotton candy and it just falls apart. It just mashes up.
2: Yeah.
0: That's the wrong thing.
1: Yeah.
0: And last but not least, I love this one. From the State Fair of Texas in 2010, they tried fried beer.
2: What?
0: They're like, hey, this could be good. A pretzel-like fried beer. This is great, right?
1: Okay.
0: They said it was beer sealed inside a ravioli-like pretzel dough pocket and deep fried. The big concept was great, except for it was an awkward eating experience. They said it was famous because it sounded impossible. The actual bite was basically hot beer foam inside dough.
1: Oh, come on, man.
0: How nasty would that be? Wasn't even too hot. It was just a whoa, beer foam. Hey, let's heat up some beer and pour it inside a pretzel.
2: That's crazy.
0: That's so nasty.
1: A warm, fuzzy cloud.
0: Yeah.
1: That tastes like beer. Right?
0: Sorry, fail.
1: Yeah,
0: those
1: dude.
0: Are your fair food fails.
1: Major fails.
0: Major fails.
3: Deep fried beer, dude. Like, yeah. Come on.
0: I gotta try it. Nasty. There were more, but I'll stop while we're ahead.
1: Oh, yeah, good.
0: Nasty. Yes, enjoy your fare.
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15: Did you know that almost half the vegetables and more than three quarters of the fruit that we eat in this country come from just one state, California? Yeah, it's true. And according to a new report by the Environmental Working Group, a health advocacy organization, a lot of this produce is tainted with PFAS, which are sometimes referred to as forever chemicals. Why? Well, the EPA says pesticides keep America's food supply safe, abundant, and affordable. And of course, these chemicals are used in every state, not just California. Now, if you are worried, though, about how much you're consuming, the best thing to do is to buy organic produce, if and when you can. Organic or not, you should rinse all fruits and vegetables under running water. Don't use any soap. And as one epidemiologist told us, use a brush on sturdier items like carrots, potatoes, and cucumbers. I'm Dr. Sanjay Gupta, helping you live a better life.

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1: Okay, let's get a little tease what's coming up next in the dirt.
2: It really is true. Taylor Swift can touch anything and it will sell. I'm going to explain and reveal how much a chair just sold for at an auction because Taylor Swift sat in it. It's next in the Daily Dirt.

0: Really? What is your reasoning? Don't tell me who it is. Just your reasoning for why they need to come back.
1: I think we deserve answers from this person. And it would finally give them a chance, like, all right, sit down, interview, like with Oprah or something, and lay it all out there.
0: All right. It's next here on Hey Morton.

0: Any question you ask, we'll answer it in front of everybody. We just ask you to hit us up in the DMs with your question at Hey Morton.
1: Gary asked, Hey Morton, if you guys could bring back only one dead person who's famous, who would it be and why?
0: Oh, that's a good one. So who would yours be? This will be good.
1: Michael Jackson. I don't know if it's because of the new Michael Jackson movie that came out, the biopic, but I feel like there's a resurgence. Like, okay, people who loved him back in the day, or people are just now finding out like how important he was, you know, in the music industry. Bring him back. He's got a lot of explaining to do and a lot of answers to answer, a lot of questions to answer. But I feel like we deserve it, and would give him to I want to see a sit down with him and Oprah or whoever.
0: Well, you can see a sit down with him and Oprah.
1: No, I mean say tomorrow he wakes up and he's like back from the dead. It's like, okay, Michael, when you died, a lot of stuff was said. What's true? What's not true?
0: Well, he was on trial under oath.
1: I just mean a lot more than just that. Like things about his family, things about just everything. I feel like he left in

0: We didn't get it at all.
1: I don't think you've been looking deep enough. I think you need to go deeper, because I feel like every single strand of his life has been, yes, someone that famous.
0: It's all speculation. Like, he's done a couple of revealing interviews, but everything's kind of just been like, he said, she said.
1: I don't know. I think it's not too hard to fill in the gaps on a lot of that stuff. There's one overhanging thing, and that's whether or not he was, you know, inappropriately intimate. And I don't know if you would ever get the answer, because he's certainly not going to go, well, I've got something to confess. Like, that's not going to happen.
0: Where's the lie detector?
1: Right. No. Yeah. So
2: mine would definitely be Mr. Rogers, dude.
0: Why?
2: Because he brings calm. He's like the nicest person in the universe.
1: Yeah.
2: And I feel like, I don't care who you are, what walk of life you are, what type of person you are. You could be a calm, you could be a crazy, you could be a psychotic. I swear to you, Mr. Rogers will calm you at
0: all
2: times.
0: Miss Rachel for that.
2: Nah, man, not like Mr. Rogers. Not like Mr. Rogers.
1: Miss Rachel and Mr. Rogers are on the difference between Pluto and Mercury when it comes to the heat. Miss Rachel is no Mr. Rogers. I'm sorry. Yeah.
0: I don't want him back. He creeps me out.
2: I feel like Mr. Rogers...
1: Wait, whoa. Mr. Rogers creeps you out?
0: Yeah.
1: He's one of the most sincere, kindest, sweetest people that ever lived.
2: Totally.
0: And, you know, I'm glad he was there for the time being, and I'm glad he's not here. I don't know. I don't want him back. That's not on my list. I can't agree with that.
1: How can that guy creep you out is beyond
2: that
1: me.
2: That is so weird.
1: That is almost criminal to think
2: about. Yeah, yes. Right?
1: I'll tell you, the person I would bring back is Nikola Tesla. The guy that had so many experiments that had promise when it came to energy and the things that he was working on when he died, and a lot of the stuff that was just buried. And some people are saying he had a more efficient type of energy he was working on that could have been, if it had been worked on even longer, could have brought us like clean energy, like really good energy.
2: Oh, wow.
1: Not just that, he had anti-war technologies going on. He said super weapons he was building would just make them so devastatingly strong that we wouldn't even build nuclear weapons anymore. And everybody would just go, all right.
0: Yeah, that would be, yeah, let's bring him back.
2: Yes. Lightsabers.
1: Nikola Tesla, Mr. Rogers, and then Michael Jackson. Yeah. Michael Jackson. If you think Mr. Rogers creeps you out, I don't know how Michael Jackson didn't get you there. I'm going to tell you.
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1: Well, it's time to play Guess Words. Would you like to play? 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If you want to grab one real quick, call 866-570-1903. 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And all you have to do is guess words from the clues you get from D-Rock or Adina. And I would recommend that. So let's do it. 866-570-1903. 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Adina's going to try and do better than D-Rock.
0: Yeah.
1: I don't know what the score is so far.
0: 9-4.
1: Wow, 9-4.
0: Yeah, it's not that bad.
1: You know, it's 5. It means you need to win an entire week straight just to catch up.
0: Oh, man.
1: So you better get a win today.
0: Yeah.
1: Oh, my gosh. You've been going so many months where you've just been able to slack and there's nothing at stake, right? There's no bet, no...
0: Thank God.
1: I know, right? I'm telling you what. I'm going on vacation in July, and when we come back from vacations, it's going to be hot. We're going to get into it. August is going to come in hot. Let me tell you that right now. All right. This will be fun. It's all practice right now. 866-570-1903. How many words could you guess in 30 seconds? We're going to play Guess Words next, right here on Hey Morton.

0: We play guess words and play along. See how many words you can get. Alberto's playing today. Good morning, Alberto. How are you?
1: Good morning.
0: Well, my man, who are you going to play with, D-Rock or Adina?
1: You know what? Let's go with D-Rock.
0: All right. 30 seconds on the clock. Say pass if you get stumped. On your marks, get set, go.
2: You'll laugh if I say something very...
1: funny.
2: Yes. You need the Heimlich if you are what?
1: Choking.
2: Yes. A T-Rex is a type of...
1: dinosaur.
2: Yes. Disneyland is a theme...
1: park.
2: The opposite of last place is what place?
1: First place.
2: If you have two kids that look alike, they are identical...
1: twins.
2: Yes. The opposite of a spoon is a...
1: fork.
2: After you eat your appetizer, you order a...
1: entree.
0: Entree is right. Did he get it in time? I'm going to say yes. He said entree right before the buzzer sounded.
3: Okay, yeah.
0: Are you okay with it?
3: Yes.
0: All right. I'll let Adina be the judge on that.
2: I saw the back of her head.
3: Great performance.
0: Entree is just not a word you say that much, right?
2: I know that. Did you hear me try to sound it out? I was like, after the, what is that called? Oh, yeah, the appetizer.
0: I never order appetizer because I'm like, I'll be too full.
2: That's the thing.
0: Yeah. What do you mean an appetizer? That's a meal.
2: I don't even know how to say
0: it. I need a bunch of cheese sticks and then I'll eat the steak. I can't do that.
2: I'll take a chip.
0: Yeah. All right, listen, Alberto, you guys got 8. That's a really good score. So sit tight. It might be a tie game. Adina's going to give it a shot with James. Stay right there. James is coming in. And James, I need you to know that you and Adina need to get 8 to tie, 9 to win.
4: All right, I'm ready to play.
0: Hey, yes. I like that. 30 seconds on the clock. Say pass if you get stumped. On your marks, get set, go.
3: Opposite of fake is keeping it. If you're not fake, you're okay. To punch, you have to make a blink with your hand.
4: The first one is real. You have to make a wave.
3: No, if you want to punch someone, you clench your what?
4: Punching bag. Our face.
3: No, your hand balls up into a what?
4: Oh, you make a fist.
3: Yes! You get a medal if you blink a race at the end.
4: Win.
3: Well, yes.
0: That's a good point. That's finish true. Was what we were looking for. Finish. So real fist and finish. You got 2 today, but I think you should call back and play with D-Rock and see how you do, James. Fist is the one that got you guys.
3: Yeah.
0: You clench your hand into a fist is a pretty good clue, but it didn't work out. How many were you thinking you would get today? You're not sure?
4: Not sure. I thought maybe 4 or 5.
3: Okay.
0: You know what? That's really
3: doable.
0: Fair.
3: Yeah.
0: I think we feel bad that you came in with so much energy and I don't hear it now. And I don't want that to start your day like that. Because you're hype. We like the hype. Yeah. All right. You conjure up the hype again. You call back and we'll play again. All right?
4: Okay. Sounds great.
0: I love it. Have a great day, James. And thanks for playing Guess Words here on Hey Morton.
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7: A better life with Dr. Sanjay Gupta.
8: Heart disease is still the leading cause of death here in the United States and around the world. But what if there was something you could do earlier in life to reduce the odds of becoming a statistic? Well, here in the United States, tens of millions of adults already take a statin to lower their cholesterol. But new guidance put out by the American College of Cardiology and the American Heart Association now emphasize that treating high cholesterol sooner could significantly reduce a person's lifetime risk of heart attack or stroke. How early are we talking? In your 30s, believe it or not. Of course, you need to talk to your doctor about whether statins are right for you, but you should know that the evidence is really starting to stack up that shows the earlier you get a jump on reducing lifelong exposure to plaque-causing lipids and lipoproteins, the better the odds are going to be for you. Make sure you get your cholesterol checked. That's the first step. I'm Dr. Sanjay Gupta, helping you live a better life.
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1: It's our phone prank, the phone jibba. I'm going to call Daryl. He does house moving. And ask him if he could quickly move a house about a mile down the road. Not my house. My neighbor's. I don't like my neighbor.
2: How much leeway time do you have?
1: None. Really, if it goes after 2 weeks, we'll have to cancel. So there's no leeway time. I want to get it done before they get home. So...
2: Before they get home?
1: Yes.
2: Before who gets home?
1: My neighbors.
2: So you're wanting to move before your neighbors come home?
1: Right.
2: How are we moving, sir?
1: The house next door. My neighbors are going to be on vacation, and I really want to get their house out of there because I am sick and tired of putting up with them.
3: Okay.
1: Come on, man. Help me out. It's our phone prank, the phone jibba. Next, here on Hey Morton.

0: I'm going to call Daryl. He works for a house moving company and say, hey, within the next 2 weeks, can you move a house about a mile down the road? It turns out I want him to move my neighbor's house because I don't like them and they're on vacation. It's our phone prank. The phone, Jibba.
1: Location services. This is Daryl. How can I help you?
0: Yeah, Daryl, hi. My name is Rick, and I'm out here in the county and wanted to talk to you guys about getting a house moved. I got one out here on a five-acre plot, and we wanted to move it about a mile down the road, if you guys are able to do that.
1: Yes, what can I help you with?
0: Well, I think the most important thing is time frame. I wanted to get an idea of the time frame on this.
1: It all depends on what type of home you have. Do you have all the permits in place? Is everything ready to go?
0: Yeah, we'll have the permits ready when you guys show up. It's a single story. It's about 1,200 square feet. It's on a concrete block foundation. But
1: okay, what I need to know is, do you guys have underground services, telephone poles, anything like that?
0: It's above ground services. So I would say it's a low peak house. So it would be pretty easy to get underneath most of the power lines and everything like that.
1: Okay, so you're saying you have all the permits are done. All the disconnects are basically in place. You say you have your permits, everything's there.
0: Mm-hmm.
1: Okay. How far out are you trying to do this?
0: Well, I mean, I would like to do it next week if you guys are free, but I need to get it done before 2 weeks from now.
1: How far are you moving this?
0: About a mile down the road.
1: About a mile down the road. So you're out here in the county. That's not an incorporated road.
0: Exactly. Right. So can you do this within 2 weeks?
1: It's close. How much leeway time do you have?
0: None. Really, if it goes after 2 weeks, we'll have to cancel. So there's no leeway time. I want to get it done before they get home. So
1: before they get home?
0: Yes.
1: Before who gets home?
0: My neighbors.
1: So you're wanting to move before your neighbors come home?
0: Right.
1: What house are we moving, sir?
0: The house next door. My neighbors are going to be on vacation, and I really want to get their house out of there because I am sick and tired of putting up with them.
1: Oh, so you want us to come move your neighbor's house?
0: Oh, yeah.
1: Out of town.
0: Oh, yes. I want it out. I am sick of looking at it.
1: Oh. That might be a problem. That's stealing, sir.
0: Well, it's not stealing if you take it somewhere better.
1: But it's not your house to have moved. They'd have to call us and ask us to move it out.
0: Well, I'm doing them a... Look, it's a surprise. Consider it... People love surprises. I'm moving it to a nicer property.
1: That's still a felony.
0: It's not stealing if they get better property. That's an upgrade. I'm doing them a favor. They'll be so excited to get it done. Come on.
1: That's your opinion that it's better property. That's their house and their property.
0: No, it's a real estate opinion that it's better property. It's more expensive.
1: I can't do that, sir. There's no way I can do that.
0: Oh, come on.
1: I have all the signatures. So you've already dug these people foundation.
0: Oh, we got it ready to go, man. Daryl, all I need is you to be a partner and help me surprise these people with something really great.
1: I'm not going to prison for moving houses.
0: No, you don't go to prison. You don't go to prison. You end up on, like, Steve Harvey's show. For doing something good.
1: Yeah, via telephone from prison. I'm sorry, there's nothing I can do. I'd love to help you if it was your house, but it's not your house.
0: Hey, Daryl, it's all right. This isn't real. It's a prank call.
1: A what?
0: It's a prank call. You're on the radio right now. It's the phone, Jibba.
1: Man, you are kidding me.
0: Nope.
1: Man, I got this guy out here where I live. I was picturing myself getting the money. You need to put money on my foot. That's a good one, man. You guys got me on that.

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2: I really am so curious to know if you've ever seen a coworker get fired. And how did it happen?
3: Ooh. I mean, people have seen a coworker get fired. That's not unusual.
2: I just want to know, like, what was the outrageous reason? Like, you're like, oh my God, did you hear about, you know, Betsy in accounting? She got fired, and this is what happened, and this is why. Like, were they embezzling? Were they cheating somehow? Were they, you know, getting to work a little intoxicated? Like, what happened that caused your coworker to get fired? Snitch on him. It's just like a snitch.
3: Don't say snitch. No, not snitch. No. First of all, you can stay totally anonymous. We won't use your name. No one's going to call when you're like, hey, rat someone out.
2: You know, be like, ooh, John.
3: And then tomorrow we'll be reading medical records. Yeah. Live on the air.
4: You do know, like, the police information hotline is not called the rat line. You know what I mean? Like, you can't.
2: It's a cone of silence
3: attached to a giant antenna that has zero silence.
2: I just love when, you know, you're there, you know, maybe you vibed with the person, maybe they're new, and you're like, okay, we were friends. We were coworker friends, you know, like maybe it wasn't your bestie, but then one day, poof, you're like, I knew it. They got fired. And this is why. Tell me.
3: Like, what would be an example you're thinking of? Like,
2: So I worked at Forever 21. Well, I'm really going to air it out. It's okay. The store closed. I worked at Forever 21. I was, you know, 16, 17. And everyone else was pretty much older that I worked with. Like, okay. They were all in their 20s. Like, they were managers and this and that. And one of my friends, she, I don't know if it was accidentally or purposefully, stole a couple of items, right? Like, it was a couple of tank tops, some t-shirts.
4: Oh, that wasn't an accident.
2: It wasn't a lot. It was like $15 worth of stuff. Mm-hmm. But it was like, you know, five shirts or whatever. And the manager found out. Now, he was kind of a hothead, you know? And he wanted to make an example out of her. So he literally brought her in front of the store while customers were there in line ready to buy stuff. Brought her to the front of the store because that's kind of where we would all meet up before you would start working. And he fired her right there on the spot in front of everyone. And I just remember everyone's heads turned like, oh my God. And she's just now deemed as this like thief. I mean, yes, she was. But like, I feel like that was so wrong.
3: So she wasn't deemed. She was a thief.
2: It was like $15 worth of camisoles, you know, from Forever 21. That's wrong. I know. But it seemed like it was a bigger deal. Like, oh, like she stole $500,000, you know? Like, come on, man. You didn't have to air her out.
4: I mean, why not? It is principle.
2: But it was so juicy, and we talked about it for months. Like, oh, my God. So I still did stay friends with her outside of work, but it was so juicy.
3: How did she recover?
2: I think she actually started working for American Eagle.
3: Right.
4: She went to the next store. Same mall.
3: Oh, Hollister's hiring.
4: The exact same mall, yeah. Same floor.
2: But it was juicy.
3: Walk by
2: like,
3: every day and wave, hey guys, what's up? Right. New camisole. Yeah. Look at this. I paired it with a jacket I took from this store.
4: Yeah. Isn't it great?
3: By the time I get fired out of this mall, I'm going to have a whole new wardrobe. All right, listen. Did you ever see a coworker get fired? 866-570-1903. Adina wants to know the juicy firing you saw go down.
2: Tell me.
3: Did they make noise on the way out? Yeah. Did they get caught? Oof. What was the gossip? How'd your coworker get fired? Anyone listening who, 866-570-1903. Anyone listening who saw a coworker get fired for a juicy reason? Want to know? Adina wants the juice.
2: Tell
3: and,
2: me.
3: And you can, we'll give you a fake name if you want. So yeah. Stay anonymous. It's 866-570-1903.

0: Our phone number is 866-570-1903. We're asking you to call us and tell us this.
1: How did your coworker get fired? What was the reason? Tell me all the juicy details.
0: Now, Devin's on the phone. Devin, how did your coworker get fired?
2: Good morning, guys. Good morning. So this happened about 20 years ago. We were in a shop. This guy was a three-day no-call, no-show. And then he just walked through the door like nothing happened. And my boss jumped out of his seat, ran out his door into the shop, started screaming at him, "Get out of here. I don't want to see your face. You're no longer here. You're fired. You're fired." I mean, screaming at him. The guy like dropped his head and walked out. And, you know, we started asking around, like, what happened? Where was he? Come to find out, you know, we got paid earlier that week and he took off to one of the casinos, picked up a lady of the night, started doing a little nose candy. And he lost all his money, lost a ridiculous amount of money, tried to think, you know, I'm going to get it back, hustled up some more cash, went back to the casino, lost it all again. So then he was in debt to other people, and then finally called our boss and told him what happened. And this guy was on the, we're going to give you a trial run. He wasn't even past his 90 days.
1: Oh, my God.
2: And just busted. And we worked for a good company that paid well, so he got a good two-week paycheck and just disappeared.
0: What type of work was it?
2: It was a soldering company. We worked on a lot of copper stuff, so there was a lot of money flowing through because it was a big copper industry.
3: Enough said.
2: Manufacturer, I just want to say.
0: Yeah, sure.
1: Oh, my God.
3: Wow.
1: See what I mean? This is crazy.
2: Oh, he got a... yeah, he... We were all asking, you know, where is so-and-so, where is so-and-so, and, you know, no one gave us an answer, and then we came to find out, and we're like, oh, no. So he had a drug problem, you know, prior, so the boss was really trying to help him out, and then he just went on a binger. So this was a short little man, you know, sitting at his desk, and I don't think his feet touched the ground when he jumped up, and his face turned red like a cherry, and he was screaming at this guy.
3: Man.
2: And I mean, it went from a quiet shop, everyone working, doing your own thing, to like everyone just staring, like, wow. that was watching one of my coworkers get fired.
0: You know, Devin, that's a great story, and I have to be jealous of that guy a little bit, because imagine the kind of like carefree attitude to be able to show back up to work after all that.
3: Yeah. Crash and burn,
0: well,
3: baby.
0: I hope I don't get fired.
2: It took some guts.
0: Yeah. Like, oh,
2: I guess my boss said, I fired you over the phone. So apparently he fired him over the phone, but he still showed up like, hey, it's work day.
0: He's like, you know what? He's just mad. He'll get over it.
2: Yeah. pretty much.
0: Maybe he'll be happy if I show up.
2: It was
0: and
2: some
0: I
2: of that
0: work.
2: Nose confidence.
0: Yeah, that's probably what it was. Yeah. So you say, I'm fired. You want me to go? I'm going to head out. Should I head out now? You want me to go? No. Right, I'm going to leave. Okay. I'm leaving. I'm going to say goodbye. I'm going to say goodbye. First, I'm going to say goodbye. That's funny.
2: Devin. The towel went down, pretty much.
0: Yeah, we don't want that guy around copper.
1: Dang.
0: Thank you.
2: Yeah.
0: Thank you, Devin. Take care, man. That's a great story.
3: Wow.
0: Timmy, we're asking, how did you see a coworker get fired?
4: Hey, good morning, everybody. How you guys doing?
0: Good, man. Great to have you on.
4: Hey, so, my boss, he was fired for embezzling over $1 million from our organization.
1: Oh, man.
0: Dude.
1: Yeah. That's juicy.
4: And this was like over span of many years, and it finally came out. So he, let's just say he's the main boss of the company.
0: Mm-hmm.
4: CEO, whatever.
3: Okay.
4: And, he would have his assistant, so he would buy Rolex and all these, you know, luxurious items and have his assistant sell them on eBay. But mind you, he was using his corporate card to buy all these things, and he would sell them on eBay, and he would give her, you know, a fraction of the profits. And then he would go on company trips and do the same thing, purchase items, you know, handbags and everything, and then not claim them through customs, and got caught in customs, but then used his corporate card to pay off the fines.
1: Oh.
4: And so it's over and over and over. He would, we were able to cash out our vacation hours if we didn't want to use them. So every quarter he would put in to HR 300 hours and then just cash them out every quarter. Cash out 300 hours, 300 hours. He had his own, he created his own $50,000 annual budget for his car. So finally, after years and years, it was caught by the board, and he was fired for embezzlement.
0: Wow. Now, let me ask you something. Oh, do you remember the day he got fired? Did you witness it, or did he just quietly?
4: Yes.
0: Oh, okay. So how'd that go down? Ooh. Tell us that day.
4: So, of course, leading up to it, there were lots of closed-door meetings and attorneys around, and I knew something was happening. And so then when it happened, so I reported directly to this person, and he was like, oh, I guess I had this off-site meeting I have to go to. I really don't want to have to go. I'm like, why is it off-site? And I'm just like shrugging my shoulders like, I have no idea. So they, so the board took him off-site to, a conference center place to have a faux meeting. And that's where they took care of it. And so, you know, it was the next week I came in, and there was a big, huge meeting, company-wide meeting to, you know, explain that so-and-so is no longer here. And it was pretty shady business going on.
0: Wow. Wow.
1: Yeah, oh, man.
0: Well, the good news is there was an opening at a copper shop. So.
3: Yeah. There's opportunity out there, man.
4: Yeah.
0: He's got some good experience with soldering. He could get into a place that's desperate for someone.
1: Oh, my God.
3: The silver lining.
0: Yeah. Timmy, it's great having you on, man.
1: Oh, wow.
4: All right. Take care, guys. Thank you very much.
0: You bet. We'll see you. Wow. Whoa. Juicy, Adina.
1: Totally.
0: Yeah.
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2: Now we go to Hollywood. What's happening in the dirt?
3: Bebe Rexha has left her record label. She's going independent now. And she feels like she was robbed. Wait until you find out what was really going on behind the scenes all these years ago. Next in the Daily Dirt.

0: Okay, you ask us a question and we answer it in front of everybody. And I think today's question is kind of for anybody driving along in their car.
1: Daisy asked, hey, Morton, what superpower do you think the person sitting across from you actually has?
0: All right, we're going to go around the room. I'll pick D-Rock. D-Rock gets Adina. Adina gets me.
2: Okay.
0: And then we can see if we all agree or not.
2: All right.
0: I think D-Rock's this is a compliment, kind of, and not kind of, but it really is, ultimately. I think D-Rock's superpower is likability. Here's why. I think anyone who sees him likes him and thinks that he's always in a good mood and easygoing and laid back. And for the most part, that's true until the second it's not. And I don't think anybody sees that part, right?
2: I'm fun until it's not fun anymore.
0: Right. Yeah. He has a very thin line between easygoing and really irritating. And he doesn't let it show except for with us. Is that true?
1: You totally nailed it.
0: Thank you. That's a superpower. So it is a compliment, but.
2: Oh, thank you. Yeah. Mine for Adina, I would just simply call Adina the juggernaut, only because she is so dang hard-headed, bro. She can run through a brick wall with her confidence, even if it's crazy. Like, she'll have an idea and she's running with it, and that's just what it is. You're not going to stop her. She's a freight train yes. on the loose.
0: So Adina's superpower would be blind confidence.
2: Correct.
0: Yes.
1: All right. I agree. I like that.
0: Other people, you would have a big D on your shirt for delusion. Yeah. Which is the same thing, right?
2: Yeah, basically.
0: Blind confidence is delusion.
2: Yeah.
1: It's fun.
0: It is. Super delusion. Here she comes. Dun, dun, I dun, can dun. Fly. We can't. I can. Watch.
2: Call me at 1-800-DELULU.
0: Yes.
3: What happened?
1: Okay, Rick, for you, I think your superpower is, I'm going to call it like a BS meter, if you will.
0: Okay.
1: It doesn't matter if it's with a person in person, like physically mm-hmm. or over the phone. The second someone is lying or kind of like just
0: something
1: not being straightforward, yeah, you can spot it. Where I'll be like, it might take me, say, another minute to get to know that person and go, oh, okay, I get it. You are like immediately like, no, this something's off here. Something's off.
0: You don't know how much I appreciate that. You know why? Because my wife, after all these years, still won't give me credit for it after being right so many times. When you're married to someone, you go, you know what? Let's stay away from them. That's bad energy.
1: Mm.
0: What? That's not bad energy. I'm like, oh, trust me. That's trouble waiting.
2: It's bad when you use the superpower on them. That's what it is.
0: That's what it is. You know what? I don't like that energy. Right. Like, they're fine. You're overreacting. Yep. 6 months later. Ooh.
2: Oh, no.
0: Thank you so much. Validation. I'll take it.
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0: Wednesday, it's awfully fun to play a game that has its own theme. There's no other game with this theme. So here's what we're going to do. You call right now. 866-570-1903. 866-570-1903. And see how many questions you can correctly answer in 30 seconds. Adina will be out of the room. She won't hear him. We're going to bring her back in, ask her the same questions, and then we'll compare your scores. And I will say today is a 5 on a difficulty scale.
1: Oh, not bad.
0: Yeah, a couple of the questions are hard, but the rest of them, pretty easy.
1: I'm excited and I'm ready for this.
0: All right. If you want to take Adina on, we can get you hooked up. If you can do one thing, and that's Bob, be the Bosnian, next here on Hey Morton. Good luck.

0: All right. Let's play a game. Every Wednesday, you take Adina on in basic trivia. See who can beat you today. I'll tell you some. A couple of these questions you've had before.
1: Oh.
0: So you should know them, but maybe you will, maybe you won't. Hey, Jennifer.
2: Hey, Warren. Good morning.
0: How are you today?
2: Good. How are you?
0: Good. So we're excited to have you on. We're going to have Adina leave the room in a second. We're going to give you 30 seconds to answer as many questions as you can. We'll bring her back in, ask her the same questions, and then compare scores. You're about 50-50.
2: Okay.
1: I am.
0: You're actually about, you lost 2 weeks in a row, so you're actually down a little bit.
1: Okay.
0: Like 48-52. Okay. So you got to get a win back to get to 50-50 status.
1: I'm going to try.
3: All right. You got to average back.
0: Jen, yeah. Jen, what kind of trivia player are you? Let's gauge your level of intelligence real quick.
2: I've actually never played, so this can be my first time.
1: Oh.
0: So you and Adina, about 50-50.
1: Okay.
3: Yeah.
0: Yeah. She's played every week for years and years. Some of these questions might throw you off, so.
1: All right, let's do it. I'm ready. Okay. Good All luck.
0: Right. Say good luck. There she goes. Head out of the studio.
2: Am I allowed to say pass?
0: Of course, yes. Easy peasy, you can't say pass. We do that on a Thursday, but Wednesdays, oh yeah, you can say pass. Trust me, it's part of Adina's strategy.
2: Okay.
0: Yeah. All right, here we go. 30 seconds on the clock. Remember to say pass if you get stumped. On your marks, get set, go. Name a city in Switzerland.
2: Pass.
0: True or false, it's wintertime in Brazil.
2: False.
0: Name a human bone.
2: A femur.
0: Flathead and Phillips are types of what?
2: Screwdrivers.
0: Name a brand of bicycle.
2: E-bike.
0: What bird cannot fly?
2: A penguin.
0: All right, you got three today. City in Switzerland. Now, you would think they would just roll right off your tongue. And when I was looking them up, I'm like, man, there aren't that many famous ones that I think of. Zurich, Geneva, Bern, Lausanne, all cities in Switzerland. I wouldn't think of a lot of those other than Zurich, right? Yeah. It is wintertime in Brazil right now. May to September is their winter months. Isn't that weird? Their Christmas time is when it's warm and hot down on the beaches. But okay.
2: Yeah. My friend's Brazilian.
0: Oh, no. Well, I hope he's not listening. We'll find out. Name a human bone. You said? Do you remember what human bone you said? Yeah.
2: Oh, I said femur.
0: Femur. That is a human bone, so congratulations. Flathead and Phillips are types of screwdrivers. A brand of bicycle, Schwinn, Trek, we would accepted those. Huffy, there's a bunch of them. What e-bike is a type of bicycle, but not a brand. What bird cannot fly is a penguin. You're correct. A penguin cannot fly. So we'll bring Adina back in. She probably thinks a penguin can fly if you throw it from high enough. We'll find out what she thinks here. Hold on real quick. All right, Adina. Out of six, she got three.
1: Three.
0: Yeah.
1: Okay.
0: All right, we'll see how you do.
1: All right.
0: All right, listen in, Jennifer. 30 seconds on the clock. Say pass if you get stumped. On your marks, get set, go. Name a city in Switzerland.
1: Zurich.
0: True or false, it's wintertime in Brazil.
1: True.
0: Name a human bone.
1: Your femur.
0: Flathead and Phillips are types of what?
1: Tool belts. Tools. They're types of tools.
0: Name a brand of bicycle.
1: Mountain range.
0: What bird cannot fly? Oh, time's up.
1: What are these questions today?
0: What bird cannot fly?
1: No bird. Because all birds can fly.
0: No, they can't.
1: Oh.
0: Penguin. You were just at SeaWorld not long ago. Penguin cannot fly.
1: Oh, man.
0: What's that, D-Rock?
3: Oh, my gosh, dude.
0: Yeah.
3: Really?
1: I feel like I didn't know one of these questions. I guessed on all of them. So if I got anything right, that's a miracle.
0: Well, you said Zurich. That's not correct. But Zurich is
1: a city in
0: Switzerland.
1: Okay, that's what I was thinking about.
0: It's not Zurich. It's Zurich.
1: Just a different, pronunciation.
0: It's really not. Because I've never heard it called Zurich. Today, the accords were signed in Zurich. No. True or false, it's wintertime in Brazil.
1: True.
0: True. That's right.
1: Oh,
0: you got
1: okay.
0: that right. A femur is a bone in human.
1: I
0: flathead do. And Phillips are types of what?
1: I know it's in the toolbox.
0: Yeah, I need more specificity.
3: Specific, yeah.
1: I have
0: screwdrivers.
3: Yes.
1: Oh.
0: Phillips screwdriver. Flathead
3: yeah.
0: screwdriver.
3: Flathead, yeah.
0: Name a brand of bicycle.
1: I don't know what.
3: It's like Schwinn. Mountain range.
0: Schwinn, Trek.
3: Huffy.
1: Nope.
0: Nope. Okay.
1: Wouldn't have known.
0: All right. Fair enough. I said some might. And a bird that cannot fly is a penguin.
1: A penguin. Yeah. Oh, okay. Well, how many did I get?
0: Two.
1: Oh. Hey, you know what? That's better than zero than I thought.
0: I'm going to rename this game Better Than Zero. Jennifer, I'd like to say congratulations, but I don't know if you're taking away a particular amount of pride from winning
3: worthy.
0: Today.
2: Oh, it was fun.
0: She's like, I won? Sure. Okay. You did. You got three. Adina got two and barely. But you know what? The ones you knew.
1: Yeah.
0: So
3: sure you did.
1: Don't ask me the same question twice. I won't know it the second time.
0: Right. I asked you the penguin one before. That's the one that's a repeat.
1: See? I don't know it.
0: Oh, my gosh.
1: Oh, if you ask me next week, I still probably won't know.
0: Yeah, all birds can fly. Otherwise, it wouldn't be a bird.
1: Exactly. Right. Yeah. It doesn't make sense.
0: Yeah. Ever see an ostrich up in its nest?
3: Right.
0: Right.
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10: Did you know that almost half the vegetables and more than three quarters of the fruit that we eat in this country come from just one state, California? Yeah, it's true. And according to a new report by the Environmental Working Group, a health advocacy organization, a lot of this produce is tainted with PFAS, which are sometimes referred to as forever chemicals. Why? Well, the EPA says pesticides keep America's food supply safe, abundant, and affordable. And of course, these chemicals are used in every state, not just California. Now, if you are worried, though, about how much you're consuming, the best thing to do is to buy organic produce, if and when you can. Organic or not, you should rinse all fruits and vegetables under running water. Don't use any soap. And as one epidemiologist told us, use a brush on sturdier items like carrots, potatoes, and cucumbers. I'm Dr. Sanjay Gupta, helping you live a better life.
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1: It's our phone prank, the phone jibba. 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And when they ask about what size, be so bad at math that it's clear we have no idea how many square feet we live in.
2: You know how many square feet we're talking here?
1: I would guess, if I were to ballpark it, probably like, gosh, I've never measured it, but probably somewhere around 67,000 square feet, probably.
2: For a condominium?
1: Yeah.
2: Yeah, that doesn't sound right. Usually condominiums are much smaller than that.
1: Oh, really? Like I said, I'd never measured it, so I don't know. It could be smaller, but that's my rounded ballpark figure.
2: Well, how many bedrooms is it?
3: Oh, my God.
1: 67,000 square foot condo. Hey, for a carpet cleaning company, you got to be excited about that job. You're getting hooked up. Bring extra water. 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

0: We're going to call a carpet cleaning company and be so bad at estimating the square footage for our bid that this guy's going to want to hang up. I mean, this is me on dumb steroids. Get ready. It's our phone prank. The phone, Jibba.
1: Hello, number one carpet care.
2: Yeah, hi. I'm calling to have you guys come do my whole place. I'm moving out. I got a condo, and okay. I wanted to see how much it would cost to have you guys come down and do a carpet cleaning.
1: Okay. So I could start you off with a one room starting at $99, but everything else after that, it's really just going to depend on the square foot.
2: Okay.
1: Do you know how many square feet we're talking here?
2: I would guess, if I were to ballpark it, probably like, gosh, I've never measured it, but probably... somewhere around 67,000 square feet, probably.
1: For a condominium?
2: Yeah.
1: Yeah, that doesn't sound right. Usually condominiums are much smaller than that.
2: Oh, really? Like I said, I'd never measured it, so I don't know. It could be smaller, but that's my rounded ballpark figure.
1: Well, how many bedrooms is it?
2: It's 3-bedroom, and then 2-bathroom, and then like family room, living room.
1: Yeah, the 67,000 is pretty big for that.
2: Well, maybe it's more like, I could be wrong. It could be like 55,000, and I'm just off.
1: 55,000 for a condo. That doesn't sound right. Is that like we wanted to carpet clean a stadium somewhere?
2: Oh, really? See? Hold on real quick. Let me see here. I'm going to do the math on it real quick. So 10 times minus 5 times 3. So I came up with 67. So I don't know where I got 1,000, but 67 makes more sense.
1: So you have a 67 square foot carpet
2: right.
1: cleaning?
2: Right. I'm so sorry. That's crazy. Of course it's not 67,000.
1: That doesn't sound right either. Are you measuring this right now, or what are you doing?
2: I'm doing the math on it. So I take the length, and then I take the width of the room, and then times that by 3, and then times that by 3, and then... times that by itself, right, to get the volume.
1: Why are you doing that?
2: That's the math to get volume. That's what how you get the space, right? Like I said, I'm not good at math. I'm so sorry.
1: Yeah, I mean, it's hard to get you a quote over the phone when you can't, you know, provide me with the dimensions of your room that you're measuring here.
2: You know what? I have it. Should I grab a tape measure real quick? Hold on, real quick. Let me get a tape measure. Hold on. All right, I'm gonna go over here. Hold on. So I go, and then you measure the wall and then the other wall, right? Okay.
1: Yeah.
2: Let me add it up here. Okay, so 12 times 15 measurement, all right?
1: Nope.
2: Diagonal.
1: Don't need that.
2: And then times that by 3. Hold on, I'm doing the math. I don't want to get screwed up. Times 3, and then times that by 3. 22,680. See? It's hard to tell.
1: It's not. You just need to measure two sides.
2: Okay, well, which two sides? Because, I mean, you got height, width, depth, and then diagonal, and then you need to square that and cube that, right?
1: I honestly think this would be a lot easier if I just made the point.
2: Well, see, that's the thing.
1: I
2: want to get multiple bids before I have anyone come in the house. So could you just give me a ballpark estimate?
1: You're providing me, you're not going to get bids from anyone. That's not the math. It's just length times width.
2: Okay, that's what I did.
1: No, but you're cubing things when you don't have to.
2: Well, it's square feet. If it's square feet, that's a cube, right? How many sides does a square have?
1: Listen, I think the best thing to do here is, if you're serious about getting your carpets cleaned, is let me come down there and I'll take measurements.
2: I don't really want to do that. Can you just throw me out a number? 21,000 square feet. How much is it going to cost?
1: You have a condominium that's 21,000 square feet.
2: According to my calculations, it's 21,000 square feet. Can you just give me a number for that? How much is 21,000 square feet?
1: I don't want to waste your time. I don't want to waste my time.
2: Okay, then just give me a number. 21,000 square feet. How much?
1: You don't have a 21,000 square foot.
2: Well, you don't know that. We don't know that. I just did the math. Just give me a number. 21,000 square feet is how much?
1: So I'm going to give you a quote for 21,000
2: yes,
1: square feet.
2: Yes, thank you.
1: No, I do not believe that that is
2: okay,
1: what
2: okay, thank you. How much?
1: All right.
2: Okay.
1: Let's call it 5,000, but hold on. Let me time this.
2: What? What? No way, no way. What a rip. Wow. Bait and switch. I'm going to report you guys to Yelp,
1: listen,
2: so get ready for it.
1: With ridiculous math, it doesn't make any sense when you just multiply two numbers.
2: Right, right.
1: It's very simple.
2: But there's no way, but there's a huge difference between $99 and $5,000 for a carpet cleaning. Okay? Bait and switch.
1: The average
2: going on,
1: room is not 21,000 square feet.
2: Okay, yeah, but you're not doing the...
1: Thank you very much.
2: Okay, hold on. One more thing. Just one last thing, okay? This is not real. It's a prank call.
1: So this is a joke.
2: It's me, Rick. It's the phone, Jibba. You're on the radio right now. It's our phone.
1: What? Oh, my God. Wow. Yeah.
2: You got to be figuring this is the worst math you've ever heard in your life. Come on.
1: I was honestly sitting there listening to your math just thinking, this guy's a moron.

0: Star 102.3, your home for all the hits. A little after 10 o'clock, it is Kristen, and we are here. It is the middle of the work week. It'll be a beautiful week. Weather-wise, summer on the horizon, Father's Day on the horizon, all kinds of good stuff happening in and around the Pacific Northwest. Not just that, but if you haven't been over to our webpage lately, you should do that, because our Coors Light concert calendar is full of concerts that you're going to want to be in on and not miss out on. So head over there, starfm1023.com. Not just that, but while you're there, you can enter to win for a $30 Coburg Pizza Company gift card. You can enter somebody in our Nothing Bundt Love promotion that we have there. You can't go wrong with a Nothing Bundt cake. We've got sweet deals up there. Got some birthdays this summer. Somebody's celebrating. Maybe you just want to go out. Everything's expensive now. 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So it's a great deal. And I'm pretty sure you're going to find something that you love. 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

0: maintaining intimacy in her songwriting while pushing for a bigger pop stage.
1: In terms of balancing intimacy in songwriting and also hoping that they translate into bigger rooms as we tour them, I think is an exciting thing to consider. And, you know, I've been very lucky to learn from the artists that I grew up admiring who have done stadium tours, and I feel I've written some of the most personal, intimate songs I've ever heard, you know, and they've done it so successfully, I think. And it's not about anything other than, like, you personally connecting to the music. I think if you are, then the people around you very well might. So, you know, I'm lucky to feel very connected to my audience, and I know that they show up to our shows, you know, ready to feel that kind of connection. So they do a lot of the heavy lifting, I suppose, in that regard. And I just do my best every night to be as present as I possibly can so that we're all grounded in the same thing together.

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0: Star 102.3, your home for all the hits. Hello there, it is Kristen. It is Wednesday, middle of the work week. We made it. That means weekend is on the horizon, and you know what that means. Father's Day is officially this weekend, on Sunday, as a matter of fact. So hopefully, again, we talked about it yesterday and a couple of days last week as well. Don't forget about Dad. I mean, even if you guys just have a little barbecue at home, or maybe a nice lunch, or cook Dad breakfast, or spend some time outside, go fishing, go golfing, whatever Dad likes to do, just spend the day with Dad. I promise you, he's going to love, even if you just are sitting down watching a movie together, nothing better than that. I'll tell you what, just spending time together, that time is fleeting, and every second counts. We got a lot of great music on the way. Got some Harry Styles and Panic at the Disco next, right here on Star 102.3.
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The latest from Ariana Grande right there. Hate That I Made You Love Me. Cruising right through a beautiful Wednesday.

Star 1023, your home for all the hits. The song that started it all for me, loving Post Malone. I absolutely love this tune. Here's Circles Now. Star 1023, your home for all the hits. Good afternoon. It's Kristen.

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1: Hi, it's Gracie Abrams with my new song, Hit the Wall. 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
1: Performing live has inevitably influenced the way that I write and produce music at this point. I think having a familiarity with different size venues and knowing what quiet, slower acoustic song sounds like versus a more up-tempo, you know, more filled out song. I think it's all about kind of crafting the dynamics of a show in order to make it as satisfying and memorable, you know, for the people who are generous enough to spend their energy and time and money coming to see us play. So I definitely think, having been in all different size rooms at this point, I take them all into consideration when the song is done being written and then we get into the production.

Nothing Bundt Cakes, Nothing But Love giveaway. 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

Star 1023, this has to be the most ridiculous reason for speeding. I would still go with, I need to go bathroom, but a woman in Arizona clocked going 108 miles an hour, said she had to rush home to watch Love Island.

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4: 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Got to make sure your bulbs are all working. Got to check your fluid levels. I know I talk about it all the time, but make sure all the fluids are topped off. Check your tire condition, make sure your tire pressures are good. You can go down to the gas station, or if you want to swing by, say, hey, Spencer sent me to get my tires checked. One of my guys will jump out, check your tire pressures for you. You don't even have to necessarily get out of the car. Bugs on the windshield can cause more problems on newer cars than you could know. If you get too many bugs on the windshield or even the front emblem, it can cause your ADAS system, we talked about that a couple weeks ago, to not function properly, and it can actually set check lights on your dash. And man, it's way easier to just clean that off and be able to use your cruise control for the rest of the trip. A little bit of that knowledge is just kind of helpful to have. You know, a couple little things makes it quick and easy, keep you on the road.
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9: For the ninth year in a row, Finland has been named the happiest country in the world. That's according to the World Happiness Report put out every year by the Wellbeing Research Center at the University of Oxford in the UK. two other Nordic nations, Iceland and Denmark, came in at numbers 2 and 3. Now, having spent quite a bit of time in these countries over my 2.5 decades as a journalist, I can tell you that this is not at all that surprising. There's an entirely different way of thinking in these countries. We before me, you might say. In other words, the mentality is less adversarial and much more, we're all in this together. One other interesting thing that came up was that no matter where someone lived, the more time they spent on social media, the less happy they were. Want to smile? It's simple. Put your phone away for a bit. I'm Dr. Sanjay Gupta, helping you live a better life.

0: This is Hey Morton, and here's Adina with 60 Seconds of Dirt.
1: Now that BTS is back, right? They're on tour. They have a new album. They're really working hard. I feel like they are stretching thin. Because guess what else is coming out?
2: What?
1: They are dropping not one, but two brand new books. One is
3: books are easy. I'm sorry. It's not like they're sitting around in a group going, what should we write next? They're not writing those books.
4: Is it from their memoir?
3: Yeah.
1: It's going to be a lyric collection, and they're going to break down the meaning of every, you know, word and song and lyric, whatever. And then another one's going to be a Korean cookbook inspired by their favorite dishes, which I'm sure they didn't write.
3: Right. Did they do anything?
4: Right.
3: Right.
1: Are they just starting to slap their name on anything?
3: Yeah. It's turning into the, like, never-ending cash grab.
4: Yeah.
3: Well, get it while it's hot.
1: Yeah. Tune in on Hey Morton. I'll have fresh dirt every hour. I'm Adina, and that's your 60 Seconds of Dirt.
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0: I want you, I need you, oh God. I need these beautiful things that I've got.
1: Oh, it's going to be a karaoke session in the cubicle. We have music from Somber coming up. Here's Charlie Puth on Star 102.3.

0: Star 102.3. So your kids probably haven't even been out of school for a month, and already you gotta go back to the grocery store to restock. We're here with you, playing all the hits to get you through it.
1: Yeah, yeah.

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There's been a lot of talk about pizza prices, that it's really expensive over here on our part of the country, even more expensive in Hawaii, I'm hearing, but nowhere near $50 for a pizza. 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For just a

0: before you go, there's something I want you to have.
1: Oh, it's beautiful. But wait a minute, isn't this...
0: Yeah, yes it is.
1: But I thought the old lady dropped it into the ocean in the air.
0: Well, baby, I went down and got it for you.
1: Aw, you shouldn't have.

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